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these sounds coming. I've been on a high, low, free souls go only where the love is. But I've been having mood swings.

2000, 150 Venice, so no air will be so lavish. Cringing like I'm Chalamet and Jennings. If the volume's too high, I don't get the message. Lower your voice down. Shh.

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1: 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I think it's very vital to rock
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2: On top.
1: It's tricky. It's so tight. Here we go. It's tricky to rock around. To rock around. That's right. On time. It's tricky.
0: וזה כבר חלק מתאי האדם שלנו שזורמים לנו בגוף כבר כל כך הרבה זמן.
1: To rock around. That's right.
0: ועדיין עושים את העבודה.

thoughts will not harm you, what to fight and what to report. Build relations within your society merely to survive or equally to prosper. Step back to step forward, hold tight or let go. The decisions to make in instances without choice. Your own emotions may surprise you. Things may not always go as planned. Some truths are cliche. Discernment and nuanced judgment. Solid reasoning. Willful abandon. You will find yourself in love.

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1: Bien
0: I spent another $10 a month to chat with her on the AI chat program. It feels great.

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Always show where you grow. 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
1: 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I think it's very vital to rock
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1: That's right.
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1: It's tricky. It's tricky. Here we go. It's tricky to rock around. To rock around. That's right. 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
0: וזה כבר חלק מתאי האדם שלנו שזורמים לנו בגוף כבר כל כך הרבה זמן.
1: To rock around. 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
0: ועדיין עושים את העבודה around.

will not harm you, what to fight and what to report. Build relations within your society merely to survive or eagerly to prosper. Step back to step forward. Hold tight or let go. The decisions to make in instances without choice. Your own emotions may surprise you. Things may not always go as planned. Some truths are cliche. Discernment and nuanced judgment. Solid reasoning. Willful abandon. You will find yourself in love. You will lose yourself in passion. 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You'll be forced to reckon with survival. 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

0: 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Love is in development. It can hold, contract, expand, adapt, take other shapes, lap in your face, clumsy with grace.
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0: Death is a conspiracy, religious hypocrisy. In the spirit of modesty, we are forever. 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

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Years and years have passed. There are things I have messed up.

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Always show where you grow. When your pride gives you a sign, better know you will die before your time has come, little child.